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0: 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I'm a radiasre, I yare de fruso. 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And ne individual at the said de obi asowa diemu. No de aswao. 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Obi enum edru emano. This is sani pakoni num a drum on wankasahon. Said done de said done you know said done to say as I said onum ema ho sana salvation so etie as I said obi ehun Jesus Christ ema no na odo Jesus efri na koma mu genuinely na odini nia enfonso na odo ni neighbor e yade ehia on sending so we a written document a radinian coupon documented at all at the amaye the book of Revelation chapter 20 and verse 12. Revelation 20 verse 12 Bible say, and I saw the death small and great and before God, and the books were open, and another book was open, which is the book of life. And the dead were judged out of those things which were written in the books according to their works. According to what you are doing, the way you be no daily, no, there is a God or record Bibia about you and about me. And then I'm saying, say, mire ni dua enye rumo. Obinka se yaka na etesa na entesa, adia ne betesa. And to go to Kings, I am for Ebeko Atemwo Mubi. Me and my evangelist, me call Ayatemwo Mubi. Sa and a prophets, and so Beko Atemwo Mubi. Na Bible no kadia ye profane, or say rich and poor. Oma omye free, any omo mo slave, omo nyina Beko Atemwo Mubi. And then ye prepare yourself. Ye boy omo den say, ye beso ye kesi nini. 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And Nida obi yad nekosemu. This Brescia, Ebu Swebi Cheja Jo, Etu Tonya Makoya Befaswa, Ebesi Nipano. 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This is Wankasa Bwao. And until we are doing and copying, or the nipe biya pe ediamano. Oh, well, Jesus Christ, Jina, we come and echi a obum. But we are doing services, so obetima diatum, no we biena obeba. And who are born imu? And neither yati asia. You are kwenye ese ya ba we are doing chembiu. 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Bible no ka sendi trewa. The book of Ecclesiastes chapter 12 verse 14. Bible verse we. Minya boda eyeme de. I say for God shall bring every work into judgment. And every secret thing. 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But on Yankopon di Behuno. What document you have written? Bibia or

0: 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Even so, amen. Obebiu. Obebiu. He records. Suma said ye, Adebia, we use Suma Sibianina, a radio recorded. Now, Obejina say, or does a need him in summer making? Obejina say, Nanipa Crania and Indians, and we were king as we say. Now, near Radina and Copombinasum. Nipana, Yenyan, and say, and why did we be pointed in Yasum, or Timmo Cotter Fiasse, or be to toy at the Mobi?
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and your beck also account for your radio and your coupon. And then your Yamay and Dani Dani, your share names all by Yamay. It's some 48 minutes after 6, right here on Pure 95.7 FM of Akwaba Multimedia. I wish I am Akwaba Mamaches from Kukra. And by the Pure Morning Vibe. Sabri akopim se nundu ebe bo enkomo efa menewo ho yeman yi ho yempuntu ho sankomo ene eba bidi ewo dwumedie so anti na wawe waso na oso de ho ajimu bi from Mr. Boko Joseph Boy. Big thank you going out to the production team led by Evans Osei Bonsu Sansana, Gregory Menu, and Ajua Esiama, and so Ebo Yechidom on production as well. Not forgetting DJ website, Nick the Peace Man, Sansana Large Unix, Farmer Unix, and so Ebo on technical duties. Dingne Kaboom, na Yede. Show that makes you feel heard. The show that listens to your concern. This is the Pure Morning Drive on Pure 95.7 FM of Akwaba Multimedia. Dani Dana Sama da me be sound the cell want to say. Ayani hear me pa. How you feeling? 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Yeah, you too much ama won. I said, what this one? Yeah, you bibri. Yo so kumu bu. Unt mean swa. 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And then my boss and baby she won't cry. What it? Never confirm your fears. 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And always believe that there's a higher power that is also looking over you. Aya hunese ensa kesiebi. 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Just believe it. That there's that higher power above you. So to me kesia no aninsa. 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
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But all I want you to tell that hard storm or that heavy storm in your life today and yourself is peace. Be still. Everything will be fine. So to all the storms in your life, all I need you to do is to say, peace, be still. Alhaji Abdul Salam Bedin come on the international front. Sansana 11 bills has been assented to by the president. Your man Penny Eden and Sa Ashe bills. In fact, 10 bills, Mofanche. But then in Sa Ashe Ebiasim, and also the Ninsa Ashe Ninasim, na chief amongst them, Aches Amanfo Edihun and Komono, Tribunal's bill, Sansona, the energy sector levies, or my amendment, and as in Sakra, ye be a Wumuka crab, and ye demutin Timaipa, Obiedo, Biano, and Kankane, Ukiafuano, Nikuku, Kuku, Ukiafuano, the Ghana Cocoa Board Bill 2026. In fact, I mean, from funding them, you were the Customs Bill 2026, Community Service Bill 2026, Tribunal's Bill 2026, Maritime and Related Offences Bill 2026, Sansona National Defence University Bill. I am Makwain say Yebeti and National Defence University, Sansona Income Tax Amendment Bill, no, and Energy Sector Levies Amendment Bill, and Ghana Cocoa Board Bill 2026, Value Added Tax Amendment Bill, and finally the Exercise Bill. Well, Exercise Bill, hold on, in fact, I don't pay media news, no, now your purchase. And I said, I mean, earlier on, Crabble and Sana Yebabe Passe Crabble. Nah, a Crab Brewery Limited. Aha. One mupe beer, no more baby, I make a cup. No more so cassette. A buying Eden and Sashe Sabeo, yes, yeah. They will have no option than to lay some of their workers off. And it may affect your production and near a kikahuna and a bekum near Kwaku D and Komo Afa, a yes, Amre, Emrahudua president, and then in Sa Ashasi. And you just don't want to miss out. And then what you made so on Pure 95.7 FM of a Koba Multimedia. Of course, it's a Thursday. Let's throw some funk in the air. Here's the London Beats. I've been thinking about you. Welcome.

0: them run by our under state your friend certificate of agency. What they buy and then I was a nenwa yam pass, nampa near pass. So and see Nanka yeah the other side near trauma and then say and brana yeah yeah dear yen and your penis.
1: Yeah
0: near many be woman. A behavior, thinkers Roman Penny's own family, and your broader consultation. Nanya, if you say a behavior, and Cayenne's a cry, a cry, a womb. And so, Zoman Penny went here, my infano, me can bear me and something.
1: Oh,
0: as I said, the law in the bear article, can in a clause, the bear article,
1: yeah,
0: and to go here article 59.
1: Mm-hmm.
0: So, okay, article 59, or say categories of licenses. But when you are that you are not to boss, categories of licenses,
1: mm-hmm.
0: And one listed and near ma, your bema. Private sector no license ama womwaye. Eye mako mako inu. A list of my name and mako mako inu mwa. Obema private sector no ena aye.
1: Okay.
0: Na name inu mwa listi ya. Na kane no na private sector no yedada. To say warehousing. Mm-hmm. To say purchasing of cocoa.
1: Processing and value addition.
0: Processing. What
1: so.
0: Eno di baku bi pabeshe iho.
1: Mm-hmm. Export and external marketing.
0: And external marketing. Mm. Yeah, no, a cocoa marketing company.
1: Yes.
0: Yeah, a fully owned subsidiary of Cocoa Board. Omo na ye. Cocoa Board. Yankomra inyina. Dia a boy in pan export and external marketing.
1: Yeah.
0: So the no kosher private sector and semu pe cocoa industry nebu. So obekaya kanena. Omomutu koko na license buying company so na ye produce buying company pe na omo se san we dinabe ye PBC
1: yeah
0: omo pe na ne tokoko samre na tese ukuku koya na ato na edusika ma ko na edusika ma na ye Ghana fo nko ade o na ye se da bi ye mpene ye ma obi an tobi ye ma ahoho nyina an tobi enne PBC ya na ye nim no egu PBC na egu kraa o so and what the export and external marketing no ekoma private sector and the NHS and one cocoa industry na go na cocoa workers crown cocoa board staff and they should be worried because me am a private sector and there's makoton me cocoa na me ngam fa so a me fa ma cocoa board ho
1: yeah
0: today in the bebo cocoa no buy so it be a near ma near pride e ho ye quality no ye near ma ne nyina no e ba beko so ye no free ho. So, na koko shwe clause 81.
1: Yeah.
0: So, prohibited prohibiting activity action and protected farms.
1: Yeah.
0: So, na kindly one will say a person ya na umu say ye politics ni ekan ni we di se bill ni bi da we ni mana ye acting bi da we ni ma we di kindly say ni me kindly me boa will say a person sha. Lawyer Nika to us a shah, not just say a mandatory. Wouldn't you unka say, and your world, no, I can say, be a old idea, a beer, a may, and I be was a person shall not destroy. One, a person shall not uproot. Two, a person shall not damage. A person shall not fail. A cocoa tree. Except for the purposes of rehabilitation approved by Ghana Cocoa Board. So you queen here. Now when you send your cocoa, one share some rawe. If it's a your routine, so se would you cha uko mwa. So se bia canopy no coco no aye too close. Now would you chum amam from after one. So and your friend pronoun. And tis until better now be chuck cocoa won't damage you coco. Obey then I'll be child damage cocoon. So what about to your penny? So coco research for say ye bia yentin tem 3 meters by 3 meters.
1: Yes.
0: This ABA will yet transplanting the obit my 3 meters by 3 meters. No. Then mum say oh bato ja, what a bomb and no epi. So bo cra and to go no epic.

0: yan e nyineno na wo ye yi bi free mu so na wo nya sa e optimum planting distance no ya 3 meters by 3 meters no.
1: Yeah.
0: And then mraya she no me say you cannot remove a tree via makopeo. You cannot remove a tree unless you seek approval from cocoa board.
1: I don't know about no na almost so I mean the argument over there is that it is for the good of cocoa farmers and also say ombebo cocoa who buy and I'm say ebinum etwetwa mu cocoa no e di two farm good there and I dey on masase ni two farm good
0: there and yes
1: it ubra oba form who be now say to undertake
0: it ko be ho what dey why who could be saying emrani bi agina brani so ebi agina brani no what we e no so and to say no say obi twa ne koko na obi tan ho na do ko court na say say ye dem brano ye de e hwe ka ho asem dia
1: unko
0: bi na nsa wo bi no so gina ne brane
1: yeah
0: so bi no gina ne brane yes we all agree sense say ye de koko magalam say for unti bi ho no ye tia say what about the a
1: yeah
0: and unti ye say mon famra na enye review no so enye review no we hia lawyer e ma no kan kire o say ye no kra na say ye no
1: kra
0: be no de no so gina brane be no gina brane now de ko 85 for so so ko 85
1: yeah.
0: Ko 85 for
1: yeah.
0: So wa e ku ku bi aka
1: entrem establishment of
0: 85 2
1: or say the cocoa management system shall compromise interoperable digital modules
0: no 85 2
1: mon fan chairman me let me get into it say eben would they obey me account there na my
0: a person shall not engage in the commercial production
1: okay
0: tin you a person shall not engage in the commercial production purchase or sale of cocoa unless the person and the farm are registered under the cocoa management system
1: oh and here 86
0: 86. A person shall not engage in the commercial production, purchase, or sale of cocoa unless the person and the farm are registered under the cocoa management system. What you are saying?
1: Yeah. And teacher say our management system on the ba say yen ma o krata na say yen register wa wonu untimi enko commercial production mu na say untimi
0: commercial production na say wo kokofu na wo kokofu na say nua na ye bie no kra na wo tiato
1: ya
0: commercial production
1: e illegal
0: so and na untimi ton wo kokoku obi so untimi ton wo kokoku no e je say wo fu no and wo as a person no that register
1: yeah.
0: So, na cocoa management system yes starting in 2019.
1: Okay.
0: The previous administration and started here 2019 and you started here 2019. But people now me no can say not every farmer has been registered.
1: Okay.
0: So 7 years down the line, you need to register your phone. You
1: know.
0: Into be shemra say me you register me, you register me for. Mean to me and your commercial production. Mean to me ton me cocoa amateno. Ubi asun to me ton me cocoa. Some rawe, who shall the amount?
1: Not just omu crampon, not yen register omuana, omu bia cocoa in the crampon.
0: Some send them ran on my
1: eyes. It's in okay, so it's yet to be quiet. Yes.
0: But me just say, who shall some rawe now the Odia Yadian? Interest bear now be. Yes, sir. So who shemra we na odia ye de ye bompa ye se you fi be kwa kodoko kofu ye bompa ye se obi abeye kokofu ni anya koku ni dodo
1: yeah
0: so
1: yeah.
0: Na maye kokofu na ye register me a me ntumi ntom me koku obi so ntumi ntop me koku me ho ano me as a farmer no anya me na me register me ho anya me na me register me ho as a koku board na ma enumerator o ma obi ba me fo mu e be register me
1: yeah
0: so na na here na me register me a ye se me ntumi and Tommy Coco will be also into me and Tommy Coco. What is the idea? So,
1: what's your take on the cocoa tribunal?
0: Oh, so tribunal, I need you. Tribunal, no, dear. Well, and then you know, a loss, my yes, not yet. They are bought away no more. So, I'm telling you, many home problem, yeah.
1: Okay,
0: so, and the many home. Difficulty be a senior medical camp. Emrano, in nine year penis. So, yep, yeah. So I'm right, the book of Cone Hobano. I check. Says here, and I check. Yes, it's some near Yam Raffle from India. We are not saying that we are against, but closest to me will more. A behagin.
1: Okay.
0: So, closest to me will be hagin. And now I know what I say. Coco bo, a year on the international market, and I am close to 6,000.
1: $6,000
0: yes, dollars
1: yes.
0: Per ton.
1: Per ton,
0: which
1: yes.
0: Which na go
1: almost. Yeah.
0: So,
1: yeah.
0: Na you ko kwa ya ton wo amanoni bia no. Na na da Dr. Bawumia da romance. Omo ene ko di wo afo negotiate ya. Yen Ghana ni ko kwa ya ye ton wo amanoni bia for every ton of cocoa sold on the international market no. Ye ma yen $400. As living income differential, same for America for.
1: Okay.
0: I don't know whether you are aware of this. Dear friend LID, you know.
1: Okay.
0: See, Cote d'Ivoire for negotiating. For every ton of cocoa beer, or better say, Ghana and Cote d'Ivoire, a ton on the international market, you know, an additional $400 as living income differential.
1: Right.
0: It will price in the international market, says here, and add $400. Again, for every ton of cocoa, Ghana, yeah, beton biano, in a premium of between $150 and $300 for every ton of cocoa beer because of the quality of our cocoa. No, you may in premium, you could quite a beton or a man on Libiano, in a between $150 to $300 depending on how we are able to negotiate. To be able to a cocoa beer, oh, your chocolate, na Ghana cocoa, gama, or chocolate, no, and you pay it. So. And it's so, international market prices. You have to add $400.
1: Yeah.
0: You have to add between $150 and $300. Almost say under clause 57 cocoa pricing formula. No, also on my 70% of the FOB. So it's on my 70%. You hear anymore? Say. Omo announce the new producer price na 70% na omo farmer
1: yeah
0: omo pese omo bu akuafo kwase nti omo bill no the initial rendition say world market they will give cocoa farmers 70% of the world market price afi the ade chin ya na yekodanya ne ya na omo sesan wedding no from world market price no akoye no gross FOB price realized by cocoa board. Omo you wear market price na fi won ti say there e bo a omo no benya no eno eno mbe maye emu 70% it is say ade chi no mo ba no mo say e bo say ne yenya ya even though the world market price we say ya obi an ne omo ni achinye e wo eno na nka omo say the buyer nke ben sister say nko omo fa the world market price no
1: and show yeah
0: so again ukohwe baby a omo ka say ombe ma Equia for local processors, no 50% of your produce. So, and on my new Moyajin. So, and on him, send me article, I'm the 106 local processor threshold. So, you know, Moyajin, get me my local processor, no 50%. So, now I am not a creative impression, say local processors. I say, Omo limitation. This is how your local processor. Now, person will talk 90% of your cocoa. Nothing divers you. We are prevent you from buying the 90%. So, then when you want to say, did they were a bargain?
1: Yeah.
0: The woman say, they say, your cocoa and your woman, your main crop season, being one. And your whole life crop season being
1: yeah.
0: So na you could quite the international market echo ton a main crop being a pet. And yeah, the quite international contract. No. So you find light crop being on call. So external buyer be a request say of pet light crop being and not your no one are requested. Otherwise, no, you're the main crop being no, and you're the call. You see, they're not making LID and premium in it applies only to the main crop bin.
1: Okay.
0: So they say near the ma as we speak in the ma your local processes the light crop bin. No, yeah, the ma at a discount of at least 20%. The Sani Eco Tournament on Nenon, Yadema, your local presence, they are two so 20%. They say, and you say, Bema, almost 50%. Let's just say, you had the bare 30% of the main crop being, and they by become more. What you say? And you know, you're the Becahon, you're the Becahon, now you're the Amawamo a board bang.
1: Yeah.
0: Will it be at a discount? And I say, on the tone, international press, it'll be more at a discount, dear. That is a 70% now, so the make we are for no.
1: So betty.
0: I don't know, a so betty.
1: Yeah.
0: So, and I say, wait here, you did the same price in the Bema local process, and they will buy the fat difference. So, when you know, they say, Bill, and a person can in your dish, no, yeah, it to me, in Yanamo,
1: yeah.
0: So, Unya Dajia, yes, Uncle Hue, clause 21.
1: Okay.
0: So, appointment okay. of staff. See, I know what I say. Oman Penny, appointment, Cecilia Oye, a executive. So the chief executive and the deputy secret. But they say the cross one say obey me appoint other staff. So now yes I dear not politics and now dear could rack or board. If you say with the Udonia Daja can so man penny bet me appoint executive so no sir appoint other staff dear. Let just appointment in a cocoa board equity. They say the Nanka board of directors no enanka a yes sir appointment no. But they say the Demrano as a son they say the president can appoint other officers.
1: Yes.
0: No. So the under clause 21 of this new law, the president shall, in accordance with Article 195 of the Constitution, appoint other staff of Cocoa Board. Now president they would descend it so low sir acquired. President. Oh, where you might be bribing, you know, who descend the aqua appointee and that staff of Cocoa Board. So, as the politics will be too much. So, as our politics, no, be as soon as a president, not appointee media, but then it's a cry, no, so. So, and the other thing is, it's just our embrace. President appointment be Brea Uyen in an Cocoa Board and that staff of Rano, who signed aqua quiet.
1: And Timusu said, a honor Emma independence, BM Bahuana.
0: Debbie, so president, you know, make us executive, dear, your penisol.
1: Yeah.
0: Chief executive, we're not about appointing.
1: Yeah.
0: All the three deputies, you know, we're not about
1: appointing.
0: Yes. We're giant, you know, I'm at the board, and also, so I'm appointing. The president, we're not about appointing, we're in a. So, what's our new idea? Sign your cross trail. Functions of the board. So, functions of the board, must say, as you could board for your more money or more call mandates. So, you're in our penisol. I feel, sign your cross. Clause 4, right? The restriction of the mandate of Cocoa Board.
1: Okay.
0: So, restriction of the mandate of Cocoa Board. You know, say Cocoa Board 4 should be restricted to their core mandate. Who could be now? So, there be the minister no pedia, minister no ma approve idea, utmiye. Na kwezi kono wujina kwenzia.
1: So, you say assume responsibilities that the that are properly within the mandate another ministry, department, or agency, unless expressly authorized by an enactment or with the prior approval of the minister acting in consultation with.
0: So,
1: yeah,
0: what's the way you say? Cocoa board for more boka, almost yeah, that activities, almost your cocoros, almost your mandate. No, it's a restraint from normally your call mandate. I feel the OSS, a minister, no, I'm approved idea. Oh, to me, now me, a minister, na offensive quaint, yeah, back, okay, who is a mean quay? Who is a mean quay?
1: Yeah,
0: and see, sir, close B, no, a loophole. We inside, yeah, na as I born way down on Swan Sanson, you do. So, and you win an air cassin, call man penny and another Roma, on a young man penny, you to me, and you net in ye, you deny a man penny, you know. The other said, and near the tune and him say, and call man on Simra. So, on ye, you know, you should. If you say, and you decrease here, the map ye queer for, and ye license buying companies, and ye holders and transporters, and young, young for saying, idiot, I'm a woman. Some random Indian, I cry a papa and poop. Now I'm fain saying, idiot, now, mana. So be, would they only become one somewhere, maybe you can cry. So, and don't see. I'm a penny pass in Tianjue near Ebebayo. So, any aircraft for this year, and then, yeah, as they can find.
1: Cecilia Abayem Ray, meaning ABI, just said that should be amendment to be a BEM, but more as Don Kumano, more yet then.
0: Oh, said the ABI and I make us yes, we'll be share stakeholders. So, amendment the Enchakra Ebeba. amendment the enchekra ebeba if you say there's the same Ukrainian am kwetwe me dua ba ko na wo time wo de meko na wo kwishia judge dua sabi when ya butra odo betum odo tum so onya mfom so so if some brand say won't me na mere no wetima yesa so amra we dia just obi a wonnim kokwa adwuma na be hye samra we say you cannot approach, you cannot destroy, you can destroy the material think you just destroy them kwa ho kra but you cannot damage. How do you define damage?
1: Mm-hmm.
0: What is the kind of trade you are? So what damage you know?
1: Yeah.
0: So what do you try? Oh, you're pruning here. Send it here. I'll be
1: trying. Yes.
0: Yes. Until you trauma, will you refer to that as damage or what? So, and see, Emrano, the library, the senior mechanic, it is here, a queer 400 is our Mantian Tomoko. But according to Mrano, so we are licensed buying company, you know, Koto being registered no, as a farmer of the farm being registered. Kotoa, Watumra. Watumra. So, Watumra, Mra, we are share a walk club. So, and then this era, Mra, we can't question away. And we are registration, they go ahead and register cocoa farmers. And we are, I make us say it started in 2019, 7 years ago. You register a farm media. No, be shame. I say, and see, you won't register with for. Won't me, won't me in tongue of cocoa. Won't be a sentiment of cocoa.
1: Honorable, yet I say, Yanet, yes, also, so a quick video for us today. Thank you. Yet I say, Waba now, so Waba, Waba, my inch the moon, and ne, don't come on, so I drink the Ninia Moso, Moody Hong Kong. Thank you very much. And Honorable Dr. Isaac Yaopoku, and Edin Komo, MP for Finso South, and ranking member on Parliament Food, Agriculture, and Cocoa Affairs. And T. Onohu Asemnono. Yes, your name, sir, your name. Some concerned cocoa farmers, EBD and Komo, and if possible, certain cocoa farmer groupings. So, yeah, Besha say, yeah, queen, so almost on a Yanion Beba studio, EBD and Komo, and tea production, a young wageman. Say, yeah, name, cocoa farmers, nibi EBD and Komo, now most of my concern, and I say, oh my drink, a war bill, you know, or my adane, a di amai. I'm quite

Mahama signs Tribunal's Bill into law, despite opposition from minority Labour and Baumia. Away from that, to the crusading guy, the new crusading guy. Ejako fires up NPP delegates. Ejako fires up NPP delegates, promises to deliver Baumia 2028 presidency when elected national chairman. And Nguvu Holdings denies false reportage of $224 million dollar share fraud. And Gbandi denies any involvement in Galamsey. To the Chronicle newspaper, I'll say Takwa residents demonstrate for Goldfields lease renewal. Inshallah, NPP will be back in 2028. Ejako assures supporters. OSP show no fear or favor. And that's the OSP, and also Ekasa, Kisi Ejabin. To the Canary. Hey, that's an interesting paper. Canary. teaching Arabic is not Islamization. Mustafa Hamid defends Mahama

0: The MPP, we in NDC, no. Your bumper, your mom.
1: Oh, okay.
0: Yes. Yeah, we say bad for the MPP. We are wishing them good. You need to add in, say, Omenya a strong and a formidable party internal structure. In every democracy, Biana, say, we need a strong opposition party. Obe criticize you constructively. And where you are, Obeko, you go wayward. The NDC party, yes, even though the better abemu not less than 32 years. As I say, in your opposition, a stronger opposition on which me a criticism oputu yen on our tools. And you know, the Omako regional elections very peaceful. Omwe regional executives. Ebi astatia omeye juma. Ebi kula ahon keka omadeba no. Eya suronko. I wish them well. Now, omobeko national, 3rd of October.
1: Yeah.
0: 3rd October. And matisa, yesomo deba kumase.
1: Yes, kumase.
0: Okay.
1: Oh, okay.
0: Yeah. And the Bemeyo, you better test the popularity of the MPP in the region. Oh, you bet. Ah, popularity of MPP. Popularity of MPP.
2: Then you have seen it.
0: No, where are you national? I'm telling you.
2: I was at the grounds.
0: Who were grounds? Did you go outside the grounds? You didn't go outside the ground. And we also send a wizard gun. Yes, so very kakra. Connect it all. You heard your money. So, Baku answer. And it will interest you to know, sir, Asante, a bass anti-region, a better tested the popularity of the MPP. Nimpa 50 and APK forms. Yeah. All the Nimpa 50 now APK forms. I mean, we say, Omi a strong, Omi a party for so mapa. In every democracy, you know, also we open up. Emma, Obi a winning there, and now if you say the brave son and so party the man, Obi to me a day in the year. And that's halfway, I could pick a forms. And when we say, Omi a converting, and I'm a converting every.
2: Almost
0: submitted forms to you, Omi a converting. Verting and I have no doubt. It's all more map picking up. About 99% will go through vetting. Now, Oma contested ye Nimpa 11. And one in a moment, the moment I say, send the Yehu regional elections are here very peaceful. Mr. Omo, say, Omo making sure that the national elections are so very peaceful. Yempe acid bath in beer. Yempe second to tree beer. On my assumed dear, you woman, a ye.
3: Montuasusa.
0: Sending who no regional lessons. No. We want to see the same thing.
3: So you wish them well.
0: I wish them well. And send a me bumpy, I'm a regional officer in so many age, mamma. Me bomb pay say regional officers no, and say on age man. Sana national executives on be you among so no. Among come with him pamu no on age my day. And lift the image of the MPP because the image of the MPP no and the apparatus happens on. And MPP and Yako no crow who told MPP one city could be a day say better.
3: Alaso
0: ba says
3: NDC
0: one ya
3: corner was.
0: The most
3: attractive party.
0: The most attractive. They know. Just that they will not say it. But it's the most attractive. But adeba ko ami hu no regional elections sir. Me bo anjo so and peni no yes ah no. Na me bu no but ni dia na me dem man na ba.
3: Ye hwe ni fancy fen.
0: Me ba ni dia na me dem sa peni.
3: Ehin ben.
0: Apafo. Because Omoko Omo lessons and not the issues of camp.

0: se na pokam doctor are you a feeling here kam and speculations and your fat to say the obi e kan abonten enya ne kura kura e betu but I was expecting say and public speculations in bekosa but here too Asante region abanu wie ye no me we na say peni me say da ko the Facebook world.
1: Oh, okay.
0: Now I paste certain particular candidates.
1: Yeah, you know, official.
0: No official verified. Facebook word.
1: Okay.
0: No official Facebook word. We post to congratulate some of the some of the candidates are RNA, leaving the others. And to me, and yeah, a good start for the MPP. Me the ABM end this in America. We MPP now, because MPP for 70. But in every democratic country, Biano, you need a stiffer and a stronger opposition. Penina de no, yeah, you know. And ya, dear, it che ye. And Messrimin Yanomo Moti say, na ye becambum ne akon demo, because, oh, ye penny, Matisse, ne need the vice presidential candidate. So, perso, a vice presidential candidate. And the now quay or no, and any opinion, Matthew Pokupempe.
1: And you know,
0: you know, you condemn this act, and yet, Yatuaba, they need the current regional executive team, you know, they need a team, they need unity to work with
1: team.
0: A unified team.
1: Well, thank you.
0: So, for a penny of his status to do such a thing. Discriminate against on one executive, that we are no more.

The 27th day of August 2026, Inami Busa has a throwback team bed. I mean, connecting with Nettie. Your voice note for fire WhatsApp line 02409 2928. I mean, connecting. Throwback team bed, and we open so with you. Your voice note for WhatsApp line 02409 2928. We're famous ambitious, I mean, connecting. Ida Kun of Ida Kun Instrumental Shop.

band will celebrate your birthday and then we show happy, happy birthday, Benji. 0240929283. Throwback team bed, I'm in connecting with you. Your voice note never for her mommy. Miss Rao and my name Rantem. So I'm an man, I'm sorry, I'm feeling a bit, but I'm sorry, I'm ambitious, maybe by one.

0: put your car because I saw a family in your bed.
1: Yeah.
0: When you're bank quality and a bad day,
1: yeah. When you're with the man,
0: I guess a man just can be a witch. Yeah. Two workers, not quite a man, I do a car.
1: Yeah.
0: Peter, I'm frustrated. Not in the boom. Yes, copy all. No, what's the fa? Oh, ship no mommy. Oh, could don't follow me. Jesus need your body.
1: Amen.
0: They hear the sound of presence. They hear some of it.
1: Amen.
0: On your bank one, dear. And yet, I don't need him, dear young sonny. To me, I want you to be a baby.
1: Amen.
0: Peter, you're obedient. Yesu Kenya ko pass me no catch Peter say afi to asonu wa time so Yesu catch Peter say to asonu go sa time yemfa nwa sew
1: there be
0: e mo na babidi di anaju
1: yeah
0: ti anaju now so the net ko wishia o
1: yeah
0: and the atin e mo ni nyina ko o mu koda but a bra yes sir Peter say hasena to asonu di kuno Bible say obuman patapi I feel him. None at any attitude.
1: Yeah, attitude.
0: And my ship back off, Philema. And me also bolo another ship back home. If I'm more workers, I don't see Emma. Nay, I sink it. If we are sick, there would never want to smoke bet me at so here you're crying on your radio.
1: Amen.
0: Now, sir, radio now smile.
1: Jesus.
0: And as you would see a reverend authority,
1: my God,
0: Jerry Tony. Situation bia wo moye te bia wo namu bia o how wo namu atete ani ama hu a wo namu
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0: hallelujah
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0: 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Maybe a war gun a beer for car. Udi is so similar as you call Simana G.
1: Jesus.
0: Bra, Kumase. Aduatu. Uniman Duatua, Bra, the Pojanshin.
1: Pojanshin.
0: Obeduano. Now do what to tax in the home. Because maybe a tax in the creation of Cry Aduatu.
1: Yeah.
0: No, the Uram, because tax me would add what to acquire Dumenu. Catch and say, Otra adwa to Masalach now, won't see you bridge in a show. We'll see what I want, Senifa.
1: Senifa.
0: Nante, about 20-25 steps. Why we pay a soul anymore?
1: Amen.
0: Yami Adwadachina. Fiada.
1: Fiada.
0: No more trick kind and pipe on a sassy.
1: Jesus.
0: Yapo duba kunifa. Abus will do me a runia for.
1: Yeah.
0: We are Missat Nassi. 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
1: and ho sane
0: na ho sane no
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0: Me be free o. And you will be sound. Ah, and you be we pay amount. And you be tuto yamount. Ube nyoje, ube nya fahudie, weni ni eme radie, eni pe nya ya resenya fahudie nyoje. 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
1: Amen.
0: It takes those who have spiritual abilities.
1: Amen. Amen.
0: Minim diya radie ti minye.
1: Bibia. Oye bibia.
0: One time. One sister bako. Friend, now a bump Bible, sister, and grandma, the papa is soft,
1: okay.
0: And look at the acra. Or phrase, say, sister, no, a transit, no, a warrior, many cream. I feel what transit, no, in your 35 years.
1: Oh,
0: be all to you. I feel, oh, she are Doctor Penyinibi. Now, Doctor Penyinibi say, Obe Warren. There's a any custom. Doctor, since you umbewaru, no beware, I just say, yea, labone, coco test, ne, shell, mujasin. A physical question when you're HIV positive. Physical frame soon. Make sure you near my when you meet me.
1: Amen.
0: A soon. And my no, and then a court test. On one side, I said, I am to sign in a call. Hostel Cassia Papa Quotema. And a sack confirm way. And no sign in the back, hospital Cassia Papa Quo. Because on way, doctor. The doctor's pumping in front of Momon Yena.
1: Any moment.
0: Now, sack confirm 3 times. Sun frame soon. Or say, a bear. 4 or 5 years near any kun free moon. Oh, whom be maybe other. No, we did free. I want to catch and say, Uncle can't say doctors and say, oh, machine assess. And to make us ask him, say, sister, you know, phone for me. What's that? I'm saying, Cocatch them say, oh, suffer say, machine's not say. Enti doctor penyini pa ba ko akra o call in chain or the report nko no e se report na ba me be ye test no e show ye no me so fo se me kan cho se machine ase there's one one bank ko se machine no aye mo me so fo se when as doctor this shit table so pie what. I didn't say what I said. What I said, minimum human. A fee or Pamos is done. And now, of Francis, and Berman also be one. For Berman, so well food. And on call hospital for our tema. Maybe you can or hospital quiet testing. Not quite some of the same report to the comment say, Miss Officer, because a machine I say. I was with food, Casacasa. A fee Berman, I wow, say. Sister, you good anymore?
1: See,
0: and I'm catching sister. Say, friend, be I'm catching. So, what can I actually maybe? I feel my mental body. Sabanchi. Phone I'm able to pay you soon. A tower soon. Sabanchi telephone on. Fresh cassava. Sabanchi, a time a bomb pay breaky.
1: Amen.
0: I'm just one way.
1: Amen.
0: Only is our life, this is the Aponchiri Banshee. Or we are among Prebian in whom, Omni, insurance Omni. Onions, I dear Chan, when you beam, I dear she be my when you beam. Or yes, our 3 days in your kind of son, coach a cabonka country doctors and say, Opposos are by check up. Or call ye doctors in both na just say, Obia, ya do a fat testing.
1: Meaning,
0: Laba hood war. Opposos say. Tomi dia bufu se onna etieska. No msaye. Omu ye na so se negative.
1: Wow.
0: No asa ko another hospital no. Na so negative. No akwa te hospital no. afi be man no obo wanso on tiase na be man sa pejera corona hospital bi na sa show negative afi bi on be ku bi na show negative
1: negative
0: wow aso beginning three tests a year with three different hospitals
1: in na show positive positive
0: eye bi biao eni pari nim say yare ni adro na so o nyame ni bade a obet bi ache yi situation
1: Jesus
0: What you want to say? I'm not going to wap him on. I also wap him. Yes, Nim, a dear. Obey me, a ye. I don't quite want to be a brand new ever so any friend of me.
1: Yeah.
0: And you're touching Bible so who are you kind?
1: Now, Oma Niko Nifie.
0: I'm not going to say. I see.
1: And he sent him away.
0: And he sent him away
1: to his house.
0: Saying,
1: Neither go into the town. Nor tell it to any in the town.
0: Next, I say. Baby, o sabre wo. Baby, a position wo. Baby, a udi agroko. Baby, a wanka so what's number so sinipa odi a chow wo shi ano. Is the cause of this. Ukobi, you remember Saba? Where your specific direction?
1: Oh.
0: You need direction. You need direction. Hallelujah.
1: Amen. Amen. Jesus.
0: My main found here. Now, you have said that for one call, be a boy in Pebia.
1: Amen.
0: A piano hobby at it.
1: My God.
0: A piano hobby sounds of
1: Jesus.
0: And as you with your reverend authority, young petsna, and ye and yesia, the tree of life chapter.
1: Amen.
0: My number is
1: 0244 69 62 82 81
0: and number we are.
1: Amen.
0: 0544 3 0544 3 14 14 20 20 11 11 Now, body for your hobby at Tosa
1: in the
0: morning. This year,
1: my God, amen. Amen.
0: Young fast, I would pay. Hello,
2: good evening.
0: Yo, Ima, I didn't have a radio amount.
2: So, many name, yeah,
0: Ima, when he Ima for answer to any so. Me, say, I am free, so. And radi dom when yami basa and for GMO.
1: Amen.
0: Ima Sesia Manus Esia Fensio Hukuru and Nikosi Aswati. When yami to me know yami wadi be you hung in a few. And radi slow.
1: Amen.
0: Bye bye. Yam found another call. Hello.
3: Good evening.
0: Good evening, Pacho Dini Baby Aksefri.
3: If you're near a demon for a fever, quiet, I shan't see.
0: You are a person, Radia.
3: Kwesiada
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3: Okay.
0: 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Radi Yesu Kristo ya adumada china. Tree of Life Chapel. Hello.
4: Oh, Bacho, good evening.
0: Good evening, Pacho. Udi ni baby akase free.
4: Me Bacho say.
0: Udi any baby akase free.
4: Me Bacho ya free me Paul. Me akase free Kumasi. Me Bacho. Me
0: person
4: ya me
0: ya
4: mama
0: me yare
4: but me
0: payare
4: sa.
0: Paul e rade bejo wati.
4: Amen.
0: Paul me bon
4: payama
0: on se me sorry asa frame wati.
4: Me
0: number we are. Aye. Me do se rade sa. 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Akodie biara me chevre u sabre so. E wo Jesus Christ dim. Amen.
4: Amen.
0: E rade sra obi a. Enana ji. What your reverend authority, a jaritoni? True of Life Chapel near wo. A radi yesu yadmoa. Yeah, sorry, ewo kumasi adwatu. When you rel kumasi adwatu inside, I would be busa say, Masalachin, what's a masalachin, be poka krebi on, catch a driver no, say, Osu be ponasi bridge in a swore. Osu I won't send faso. Nanti braba be peer school be a friend, Brain Child Academy. Udu Brain Child anymore, one a True of Life Chapel. 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And my personal number, Akusini, me sorry, afre 0244 69 82 81. Chiro, odi aoba, nessa o mese kura bit me afre. Sa number is 0244 69 82. 81. The chat will be 0244 69 82 81. San number see me no. It must be a befriend biano. Me sorry I'm a fa. Me no be bumpai. We yamin them to miss by Joe. A radin send you a chi. Send yami a domao. Yam basaye kese. A write to me in San also. A wo Jesus Christ in number bumpai. Amen. A radin shroud.

Yes, Reverend Authority Jaritoni and I would say in Kano. Media the bro ya wa de be our bro non doable. See Duba Koso. This why in Shrapa Papa. Now what you send this as far to us say with you waiting in Kalife. Some ready yakofa yakoso for Moses one na or non so ni wono or de abremi no me no in tishana when you with the name free. See, but I saw a call Spirit Impact Ministry for so the name is so a dear share. Some ready a prophet Moses a day abroad.

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Ezekiel chapter 47, verse number 12. Ezekiel chapter 47, verse number 12 now. Bible say, Muni Dianaba, Namuria, Monfana Habain, Ensa Mohu Yadie. And you may have been come a kakra. Ezekiel chapter 47, verses number 12. 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Ema ojidini ana osofu bi kan kira wo se. 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Kye onuma nkuma otwari ampo nyankopɔ ne nimdiem wade ahaban to wo ma nipa sɛ ɛda bi bɛba nipa bɛyare nipa ɛbɛkɔ ahoyɛhiam ɛda bi bɛba nipa bɛkɔ ɔhaw mu na ɔno nyankopɔ hunu sɛ ɔde ahaban odi dua himi ana beji oni padasani ha minu bedi nkoma afa ahaban mi ense bi ho me se minu bedi nkomo afa ahaban mi ense bi ho pamina papa na mi pe obi e wo tie mi sesey osu oyade na mi de ahaban asane yade